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The Low Country's number one for new country. This is 103.5 The Weasel. Man, country music is on fire right now. You obviously heard the news Monday, right? Kenny Chesney's massive tour, Eric Church on the road. It's like a festival, not a tour. Casey Musgraves checking in now.

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2: 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It's an iHeart Country house party with the guy that's putting out a brand new album. So Friday, you're going to get some world premiere country right here. And then Saturday night, Luke Bryan is going to be on to talk all about the new song, the new album, and more. 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

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You look at all the shows coming to the Lowcountry. Wow. 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Got a shot to win. Good luck.

0: 1035, The Weasel. Morgan Wallen there. What's going on? My name is Wayne D. on the spot for New Country. We are always doing our best to lead the way. Hit you with Cody Johnson's new song. This one's called Horseback.
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103.5 The Weasel. It's Wayne D. And the Charleston Animal Society's Rescue Brew finalists are up. 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
0: Kenny back on the road is exciting for me, man. He's such a good performer. It's Wayne D, Tay, and Luke Combs checking in with Beat by You. Now,

103.5 The Weasel, Wayne D. And yes, Sugarland is coming to the North Charleston Coliseum. That show is October 2nd. 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
1: All right, Tay is trying to make fun of some of y'all.
2: No, it's this list that came out, not me.
1: Apparently there's this list that was put out. I don't know what kind of info. How would you even test for this?
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1: parameters, if you will.
2: Yeah. Different things to be judged
1: on. Tay found a list of the least intelligent cities. We will dive in.

103.5 The Weasel, and the nominees are up, y'all. 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
1: Stella Lefty, the iHeart Country on the Verge artist that you met here first. We talked to her just a couple of days ago. 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Just search Wayne D on the iHeart Radio app, all right? Brantley Gilbert, new one. It's called Good Damn.

103.5 The Weasel, it's Wayne D, and the Charleston Animal Society's Rescue Brew finalists are up. 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
1: And we are such fans of Dylan Scott. He's actually going to be our guest here in just under a week. Dylan Scott going to join us right here. Got a brand new song he's celebrating called Dear Big City.

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103.5 The Weasel. 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

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Hey, thank you for starting your Thursday here with me. How about we get it rolling with some good news? Hang on, just two songs and I'll share some with you.

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1: 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Not everyone sleeps at night. Some of us think, some of us drive, some of us pray. Granger's with you through it all. Thanks for being a part of the After Midnight family.

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1: Granger's not finished when this show is over. 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

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Police up in Canada chased down a drunk guy, but when they came back, their squad car was gone. Yeah, and someone stole their ride. Earl Dibbles Jr. is going to share this dumb criminal story with us next.

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1: We're more than just a country radio show. We're a late night family. And Granger Smith is the voice that keeps the night going strong. Thanks for riding with us here on After Midnight with Granger Smith.

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Number one for New Country 103.5, The Weasel. We all celebrate on July 4th, but it was today that the Constitution was signed. Can you remember what year? We'll talk about that in history, plus some other things that went down on this day coming up in Tucson. Got a girl from

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Number one for New Country 103.5, The Weasel. Asking this question, what is something in your life that concerns you? We'll talk about this in two songs, 866-607-8383. 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

Number one for new country, 103.5 The Weasel. One group of patrons try to scam a restaurant out of their tip, but then they ended up getting in a lot of trouble for assault. Earl is going to be here to share this dumb criminal story coming up next.

103.5 The Weasel. Hey, thank you for starting your Thursday here with me. How about we get it rolling with some good news? Hang on just two songs and I'll share some with you.

Number one for New Country 103.5, The Weasel. All right, I brought this up last hour. What's something in your life that concerns you? 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

0: 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Okay, we have Ann Hudson bringing us stories about our favorite stars out there in Music City. What you got? We call this national news.
1: I know. I always love some Shania Twain news. I feel like we haven't gotten much lately, but she is revisiting her past and adding a little something new for her fans at the same time. So we'll talk about that coming up in your national news next.

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1: 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Hang with us till sunrise here on After Midnight with Granger Smith.

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9: One final hour of Thursday's After Midnight starts right now. Welcome, y'all. I'm Granger Smith, your host, getting this weekend kicked off early, kind of. It's a Thursday, and I've got some things that went down on this day in history I want to talk about, plus some Nashville news with Ann Hudson. She is keeping you in the know with all your favorite stars out there in Nashville. All of this here on this final hour. Don't touch that dial.

Number one for new country, 103.5 The Weasel. We all celebrate on July 4th, but it was today that the Constitution was signed. Can you remember what year? We'll talk about that in history, plus some other things that went down on this day coming up in Tucson.

103.5 The Weasel. 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Thank you for being here on After Midnight, early Thursday. 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
0: Well, hi, ladies. Thank you so much for calling and listening. 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

0: 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How many bands can you name with colors in their names? Don't look it up. If you do, you're cheap. Don't look it up. We're going to play the Bobby feud next.
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103.5 The Weasel. It's me, Bill Greenwood. Charleston Animal Society's Rescue Brew finalists are now up. 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

103.5 The Weasel, the Lowcountry's number one for new country. This has to be the collaboration of the year at the CMA Awards coming up in November. Hardy teaming up with Eric Church, Morgan Wallen, and Tim McGraw. Are you kidding me? MacArthur is on today's At Work show.

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1: Somebody gives you $500, but they say you have to spend that money today or tonight. 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

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Of course, I have to have your request to do that. So hit the Talk Back mic. Let me know who you are. Let me know where you're listening and what song I can play for you between noon.

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0: 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You request the songs and I play the songs. 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

103.5 The Weasel. The entire lunch hour is built by you. In fact, it's called the Talk Back Lunch Break, and I just got a Talk Back request for Coetzel High Road.

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1: 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Today's Google Buster question is coming up in just a couple of minutes. 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
1: Tomorrow morning, 9 a.m., it's the Friday morning dance party. It does not matter what mood you're in. We will make it better, and we'll do easy trivia. The best

0: 103.5 The Weasel, it's me, Bill Greenwood. From the Isle of Palms to Sullivan's Island and out to the edge of America, just want to say thanks for making The Weasel your number one for new country.
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Wake up with the Bobby Bones Show on 103.5 The Weasel. Somebody gives you $500, says you have to spend it within 24 hours. What are you going to spend that on? A little therapy shopping on a Therapy Thursday with your messages on the way after Riley Green. I ain't as think as you drunk.

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103.5 The Weasel, the Low Country's number one for new country. The most country for your workday is on. And so am I, Billy Greenwood. More importantly, so is Kane Brown teaming up with Caitlin Brown. Thank God.

Wake up with the Bobby Bones Show on 103.5 The Weasel. Two massive nights in Vegas, the iHeartRadio Music Festival tomorrow night and Saturday night. 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Ella Langley, Loving Life Again, is on the At Work Show. 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

103.5, The Weasel, number one for New Country. It's Brooke Taylor. Hey, first and foremost, can I say thank you for letting us be a part of your Thursday afternoon? You could be doing a lot of different things right now, and you're hanging out with us, and we just appreciate that so much. You got a song request? 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

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And the nominees, they're officially up. 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

Wake Up to the Bobby Bone Show here on 103.5 The Weasel. It's Brooke Taylor. I hate to break it to you, but we're officially 99 days away from Christmas. And I just came across this list of how you can plan for holiday expenses right now. I'll give you all the details I got so far coming up next.

The Bobby Bones Show every morning and Rick Rush every afternoon. It's 103.5 The Weasel. It's Brooke Taylor, Riley Green right there, dropping his new album tonight at midnight. But we are going to be having an iHeart Country album release party and takeover with Riley next Wednesday. So excited about this. If you want to ask Riley Green a question, go to the iHeart Country Instagram stories.

103.5 The Weasel. Bobby Bones here. Tomorrow morning, 9 a.m., it's the Friday morning dance party. It does not matter what mood you're in. 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

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Oh, well, back to the fridge. 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Number

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It's Brooke Taylor and the Red Clay Strays taking over Credit One Stadium October 17th. 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

103.5 The Weasel. It's Brooke Taylor, the Charleston Animal Society's Rescue Brew finalists. They're officially up. If you want to vote now for this year's Low Country Spokes Pet, go to WEZL.com. Thanks to Live 5 News, Southern Crown, and Rusty Bull Brewing. Maybe

The Lowcountry's number one for new country for 50 years. 103.5, The Weasel. It's Brooke Taylor, Russell Dickerson right there. So excited for him and his growing family. Baby number three is on the way. I don't know if you know this about me, but I'm currently 30 weeks pregnant. We got a little girl on the way too.

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1: It's Brooke Taylor. Can we laugh a little bit here coming up next on the show? I want to know, what is something you are way too old to still be doing? 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

It's Brooke Taylor on 103.5 The Weasel. And the nominees, they're officially up. 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

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That show is October 2nd. 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
1: 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You're going to be able to watch the whole thing, man. We got performances throughout the weekend from Stella Lefty, Lainey Wilson, Kenny Chesney, and a whole lot more. Thanks to our friends at Hulu. We're streaming live there. Go check

0: 1035, The Weasel.
1: And it's Group Therapy Thursday. We'll dive into that coming up next hour. But, hey, first, we got to get ready for some of the biggest stories out of Nashville.
2: So, Ella Langley fans were definitely suspecting this, and they might be right.
1: She's having a baby.
2: No.
1: Oh. All right, never mind. We'll find out what that is, and I'll stop making things up and let

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